says, oh, wrong number, sorry to waste your time. And I think to myself, why now? Why me? Why?

to play the guitar. I should have learned to play them drums. Look at that mama, she got it sticking in the cameraman. 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